excuses for all of these goodbyes. 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

0: 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I'm sorry to myself.
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1: 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I'm a Barbie girl.

like you always said I could. Do you know that I still worry, though I said I never would.